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You cannibal, you meat eater, you see. 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
0: 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I've got something to tell you.
1: What?
0: I love you.
1: I love you too. Did you get caught in the rain?
0: Oh, yes. It was so beautiful. Let me tell you how it started.

0: 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This is a request.
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0: Do you remember those scratchy old 78s? They always seemed to get stuck, didn't they? Stuck, didn't they? Stuck.
1: Well, it's time to dust down an old scratchy 78. Sharpen our stylus and get ready to hear this old vintage sound.
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0: 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Milk, goat cheese, and meat. Oh, wait.
1: Okay,
0: that's my grocery list.

0: It isn't so cold here, but I can live with it.
1: It's very cold here, I can tell you that. Okay, you can live with it. Anyway, we try to make a radio program. This is KR1.

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It's what everyone seems to want these days, so don't you be the odd one out. 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

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We'd be in the same time zone. Looking through your timeline, seeing all the rainbows. I got an idea, and I know that it sounds crazy.

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Hello. Real KR1 Music. My name is Paul, and I hope you enjoy my show from Clacton-on-Sea in the UK via this bunker in Holland.

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0: boys.
1: Which one?
0: Huey, or maybe Dewey.
1: I'd like to meet you, too. What are you doing in 8 to 10 years?
2: It was dark in my room like an ancient tomb, except the monitor burning bright. I was trying to meet girls on the internet, but I hadn't had a doggone bite. I was looking for love at 56K, typing smut from town to town. 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
1: 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Yeah, them keys was humming like a White House intern, toying with a chick in Bel Air, with the

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1: Je luistert naar de parodie parade.
2: Samengesteld door Andy Zilver.

0: some money. 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Are you trying?
1: When I walk in the spot,
0: yeah,
1: this is what they see.
0: Okay.
1: An old dirty man that drinks his own pee.
0: Got a disaster in my pants, and I ain't scared to show it. Show it. Show it. Show it. I'm

0: And I'm homeless.
1: So listen, kiddo. As you know, your mother and I, we've been seeing each other for quite a while now.
2: You guys met like 2 days ago at a bar.
3: Don't be a smartass, Gus.
1: Look, we think it's time that we took our relationship to the next level, and we just wanted to make sure you're okay with that.
2: What do you mean next level? Like kissing or something?
1: We figured you'd have some questions. So we made a little video for you. This should make everything crystal clear.

0: So what do you say, buddy?
1: What the f*** is wrong with you? You f***ed up motherfucking bastard! What the f***?
0: I think he's cool with it.
2: This is the Parody Parade.
3: Samengesteld door Andy Zilver.
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2: The genuine chocolate face.
0: I won't vote for Obama. He's too black. He's not white. Too much soul. I think I'm gonna vote.
1: Hey, where are the white women at?
0: For a light-skinned guy. I won't vote for Obama.

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2: 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He's too black. He's not white. Too much soul. I think I'm gonna vote.
0: Hey, where are the white women at?
2: For a light-skinned guy. I won't vote for Obama. He's too black. He's too black. Black as night. Black as coal. Black as coal. 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
0: Good morning, ma'am. And isn't it a lovely morning? Up yours, digger.

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3: Theo! 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Theo! The first Afghani Royal Air Show. Hey, Mr. Taliban, hand over Bin Laden.

0: You'll soon be crying. Daylight come and we bomb your homes. Cause Rumsfeld's brother was a New York fireman. Daylight come and we bomb your homes. Hey, Mr. Yankee man, why can't you find him? It can't be that bloody hard. He lives in a cave and shits in a fucking bucket.
1: Not clever, is he?
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1: From the east side of America, where we choose pride over character. And we can pick sides, but this is us, this is us, this is. 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
0: Oh my gosh. Oh, that's too weird. This is freaking me out. Can somebody stop this?

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